It's not time to make a change. Just relax, take it easy. You're still young, that's

One ticket, please. Long and mercy, everybody's here. Hey, what's going on, man? Yeah, she's at home. Yeah, she's at home.